0: Coromandel made, Aotearoa played. It's the Sweet As Kiwi Show, the Knox Diamonds on China. Kia ora, Jason with you. Coming up later, we put the spotlight on some Sweet As new releases. We Coretto with Sol Brown.
1: Songwriting saved my life. So when I was a young fella, I was locked up in hospital doing things like chemotherapy and having some surgery. So during that time, songwriting helped keep me sane.
0: And we'll check out Sol Brown's new single called I Met a Girl. There's an anthem coming up very soon from Sharon O'Neill. This is Cassie Henderson on the Sweet As Kiwi Show.

0: Where the classics live right next door to What's Next. Starting out as a roadie for the dudes in the late 70s, it's Ricky Morris, Heartbroke, on the Sweet As Kiwi Show. Hey, did you hear his daughter last week on the show? Look for the chat with Onnie Kidman at sweetaskiwishow.nz. Soon, solo Kiwi legends Sharon, Margaret and Neil have songs for us. Plus, we spotlight some sweet-ass new releases and speak with Sol Brown.
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0: On the Sweet As Kiwi Show, we do like to introduce ourselves to some new Sweet As Kiwi music. And from South Auckland, Sol Brown, kia ora.
1: Hey, kia ora, Jason. How are you?
0: Really, really good, brother. So you got a brand new single coming out. It's called I Met a Girl. And we're going to talk about that in a moment. But I want to talk about writing for you and music for you. Tell me about Sol Brown's musical journey so far.
1: Yeah, songwriting been one of my biggest passions. Yeah, I'm really, really passionate about songwriting. Songwriting saved my life. So when I was a young fella, I was locked up in hospital for a little while, doing things like chemotherapy and having some surgery. So during that time, songwriting helped keep me sane. And it's doing that now even. So yeah, no, I just love to songwrite and just look at all the different types of music.
0: Is that something that you do, or, you know, daily? Is it something that, you know, you journal and get it out and that becomes songs? How does it actually work?
1: No, definitely. I think at a stage there, I was definitely writing a song a day or multiple songs a day. Yeah, now that we're getting a little bit older, it sort of need to dust off the songwriting skills. But it's definitely when I'm feeling down or when I'm feeling a bit stressed out, it's just grab the guitar and start singing, thinking of what song could capture the moment. Yeah.
0: So what's influenced you personally from a musical sense? This new song, I Met a Girl, has a real island vibe.
1: Yeah. No, definitely. So I grew up, mom loved to sing, dad loved to play guitar. Yeah, always around family that loved music. Definitely that was the first influence. But yeah, it just made me love music so much and just want to explore. So it's not that I locked into one sound and just stuck with that. I was just obsessed, I suppose, with just exploring music, you know, all the different sounds. And yeah, that particularly with my songwriting as well. It's not locked into one. It got all the different influences.
0: Tell us about this song, I Met a Girl. It's not actually brand new. You've had this one sort of sitting there. You've been working on it for a little while.
1: Yeah, this one's real special that way. Yeah, it was just one of those songs that got put on the shelf. It just wasn't right at the time when I had written it. It felt right to release now, record and release. But yeah, this was a real special song because, you know, we can write songs about the moment, what we have, you know, we might write songs about what we used to have, you know, what we might have lost. This particular song, I Met a Girl, was special because it was the first time I really wrote about what I want in the future, you know, what I hope for. You know, I wish I could meet a girl, you know, just scream from the top of the sky tower that, you know, I met her. And so, yeah, it was real special about I Met a Girl.
0: So how did you get involved with Austin Xavier, who lent some vocals to this?
1: Yeah. Oh, that was a real special moment as well. Austin Xavier is a wonderful artist and a wonderful voice. He's also happens to be my cousin. It was a long time coming. But yeah, I think sometimes, you know, I'm big on sometimes I'm not the right fit for certain sounds, or, you know, I'm just not qualified to do certain things, and particularly with the a cappella and the doo-wop, I wouldn't have the voice to pull off the ba-dum-dum.
0: I was going to ask about the doo-wops, but let's hook into it and play this song so everybody can hear it. Sol Brown, thank you so much for your time. Great to catch up on the Sweet As Kiwi Show. How about you introduce the song?
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It's the Sweet As Kiwi Show, Sol Brown featuring Austin Xavier, I Met a Girl. 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

0: The Black Seeds, so true on the Sweet As Kiwi show. Actually, the guys are off to Aussie to do some touring over the next couple of months. Hopefully, we might see them back here over summer. Coming up very soon, we check some sweet-ass new releases.
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The Sweet As Kiwi Show, where the classics live next door to What's Next. It's the latest one from Borderline called Watching It Burn. Coming up in next week's show, we catch up with South African Kiwi Induna and from the Kapiti Coast, Steph Casey. Plus, there's all the latest New Zealand music news. Let's wrap up the show tonight with a classic from 1984. Catch you next week.

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Good afternoon. Welcome along to this week's edition of the Soundgarden here on West Coast Radio. I'm Richard Todd with you through till 4 o'clock this afternoon. So, how are you doing this week? Hope you're well. Thanks for joining me. Hopefully you can stick with us for the next couple of hours. Got some great music on the way. All our regular features, which include, of course, something to put a smile on your face, bit of classic comedy for you. Got our quiz coming up very soon, just for fun. See how you get on with that. General knowledge questions, 5 of those, just for you to play along with whoever you are spending the afternoon with. Songs from the big screen. We got the master mix as well. The Magnificent 7 coming up just after 3. That's 7 songs back to back from 7 different decades. The 60s, the 70s, the 80s, the 90s, the noughties, the 10s, and finally the 2020s. And as I mentioned, some great music. Hopefully you can stay with us. Michael Jackson, Rock With You, and September from Earth, Wind & Fire to get things underway on the programme this week. Okay, thinking caps on. The quiz coming up next, right after we head back to 1987. Alone is the title of the song.

Wise Heart, one of their biggest, if not their biggest hits from 1987. That's Alone, West Coast Radio. Okay, that piece of music means it's time for the quiz. And let's see how you get on with these. Now, of course, the quiz always just for fun. So we don't want any calls, no texts, no emails. Please just play along with whoever you are spending the afternoon with. Family, friends, colleagues, whoever it is. Find out how you get on with these five questions. Question number one. Which British Prime Minister led Britain throughout World War II? So between 1939 and 1945, which British Prime Minister led Great Britain during that time? Question number two. Which country is famous for its blue cheese known as Roquefort? Which country is known for its blue cheese known as Roquefort? And I'll spell that for you just in case you need to know. It's R-O-Q-U-E-F-O-R-T. R-O-Q-U-E-F-O-R-T. Maybe there's a clue there in the spelling of Roquefort. Question number three. What 1994 crime film revitalized John Travolta's film career? What 1994 crime film revitalized John Travolta's film career? Question number four is our music question for this week. How is the musician Gordon Sumner better known? So how do we know musician Gordon Sumner? He uses an alternative name, but what is that name? Real name Gordon Sumner. Finally, question number five. What three colours feature on the flag of Brazil? Three colours feature on the flag of Brazil. What are those three colours? I reckon there's a few there that you can have a guess at if you don't know. And we will, of course, run through the questions again around about 10 minutes away from 3 this afternoon, and then an hour later, about 10 to 4, run through the questions and the answers. Megamix on the way after this from Paul Young.

0: one of the many hits for Paul Young in the 1980s. There's Tomb of Memories. The Soundgarden on West Coast Radio, 87.6, 87.9. Time for our Mega Mix now. And if you are old like me and you remember the early 1980s, in the early 80s, there were loads of these songs released, loads of singles released that were like mega mixes of other people's hits. They called them medleys back in the day. And the pioneers of them were a Dutch outfit called Star Sound. They started off with a Beatles medley. Then they followed that up with an ABBA medley. Well, that ABBA medley by Star Sound is on the way next.
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0: the Dutchman behind that, a guy called Jaap Egermont. Stars on 45, billed as an ABBA medley, but you got ABBA for about the last 3.5 minutes. Loads of other 60s songs in the first 7 minutes. Stars on 45, Volume 2 from 1981. And Mega Mix for this week. More next time.
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I'm Richard Todd with this week's edition of the Soundgarden, with you through till 4 this afternoon. Steve Penk, another one of his wind-ups coming up after we take a trip back to 1978 with this classic from Marshall Hayne. This is Dancing in the City.

0: Hello, good morning. Mr. Richardson, please.
1: Speaking.
0: It's about your bins.
1: Yeah.
0: Did our chap who came down last... Was it the other week they came down? Was it last week?
1: Oh, sorry, your name is Mr...
0: Matthews.
1: Matthews.
0: Yeah.
1: What connection are you, please?
0: Well, I deal with the bins in the area, the wheelie bins and stuff, you know. I don't know if it was mentioned to you, but there's going to be a charge of £13.72 a week for picking up the bin bags instead of the wheelie bin, because it's extra work involved, you see.
1: No, you may say that, but I'm not paying that.
0: Well, you're going to have to.
1: No, I'm not. You can take me to club first, because I'll tell you why.
0: Well, you're going to have to pay.
1: Are you charging for the wheelie bins?
0: Well, we will be in the future, yes.
1: Right. Well, when in the future, when you pay for the wheelie, charge for the wheelie bin, then I'll accept a charge for the bags.
0: The thing is, it's extra work, you see.
1: Sorry, can I just stop you there and then?
0: You're
1: quite right. It is extra work.
0: It is extra work, yes.
1: What about the extra work that is involving the customers by having to move wheelie bins out of the path of the pavement where the bin men are putting them?
0: Well, because you're also not tying them up properly, are you?
1: Pardon?
0: I said you're not tying them up properly, are you?
1: How do you mean tying them up?
0: Well, you're not tying them properly with a knot and the
1: rubbish.
0: Sort of spilling. Exactly, there's rubbish everywhere.
1: What designation are you in the council?
0: I beg your pardon?
1: What designation are you? Are you a manager?
0: Well, I'm a manager, that's right, yes.
1: Right.
0: I'd like to see you personally.
1: I'm not talking to you like this over the telephone.
0: We've got to get this sorted out.
1: You're not telling me, you're not trying to tell me over the phone that my bin bag isn't tied up. That is rubbish, and you can take me to court. I'll go to court with you.
0: You get yourself all heated up here.
1: You're the one that's heated up by telling me that my bag is not tied up. What evidence have you got to tell me that my bag hasn't been tied up?
0: Shut your face, I'll tell you. We can get it sorted
1: out. I'm at home now.
0: Do you know when you call these? You know when you call these fellas out the other week? There's obviously a charge for that. £27.27p.
1: I will call them as long as your men do not do the job properly. I am not having a bin which is not my standing in front of my house. Would you agree with that? You've got on your high horse at the other end of
0: the
1: phone.
0: You've certainly got on your high horse.
1: You tell me.
0: Who is that?
1: Somebody else's wheelie bin should be in front of my house.
0: Who was that whistling in the background?
1: Mr. Matthews.
0: What?
1: If there's a wheelie bin outside my house and it doesn't belong to me, is that correct?
0: Hey, what are you talking about now? You're whistling on...
1: Mr. Matthews, it's a simple question to ask you.
0: Yes.
1: Will you listen to me? If there is a wheelie bin that doesn't belong to me... If a wheelie bin is outside my house which doesn't belong to me, is that correct?
0: I mean, I'd listen to you if you were talking sense.
1: If there's a wheelie bin outside, I'll keep on saying this until you answer it, yes or no.
0: Well,
1: if there's a wheelie bin that doesn't belong to me outside my house, is that correct?
0: That's correct.
1: What is it?
0: Yeah, of course it is.
1: Why? It doesn't belong to me.
0: Well, you still got to look after it.
1: It's not my bin.
0: Well, you still got to look after it, you know.
1: It's rubbish.
0: Well, of course you have.
1: Look, if it belongs to somebody other people, if it belongs to another customer, how can it belong to me?
0: I don't know what the hell you're talking about. You're talking garbage.
1: All right, listen to me very carefully.
0: What I'm saying
1: to you... Will you come round to me? Will you come round now?
0: Well, I've got stuff to do. I've got calls.
1: Oh, now you've got an excuse that you've got something to do.
0: Well, I've got a meeting.
1: You came round to me and said you'd meet me face to face. Will you come round and meet me face to face?
0: Well, I've got a meeting this morning.
1: Right, when will you see me?
0: Hey?
1: When will you see me?
0: Well, when's convenient for you?
1: Any time you like.
0: How about Christmas Eve?
1: Now, that is ridiculous, Chris. That is stupid, Mr. Matthews. And can I quote you? Will you write me a letter on that? Will you write me a letter stating that fact?
0: Well, on New Year's Eve.
1: Will you write me a letter stating that fact?
0: Why, are you busy Christmas Eve?
1: Will you write me a letter saying that the only time you can meet me face-to-face is Christmas Eve? Will you please write me a letter?
0: Well, I'm a busy man, you know. I'm not like you, sat around.
1: Who is your immediate chappy above you?
0: Well, I'm not like you, you know, sat around all day just watching telly and drinking beer.
1: I beg your pardon?
0: I said that's obviously what you do, isn't it? You know, sit around drinking beer all day and complaining to your neighbours.
1: Right. Wait a minute.
0: Right.
1: I drink beer and I smoke.
0: Well, exactly, you drunken bum, yes.
1: Who's your man after you?
0: In charge of you. Who's in charge of me?
1: Yes.
0: Peter Richardson.
1: Peter Richardson.
0: Your eldest son. Because he's written to me to wind you up.
1: You're having me on, aren't you? Hey, this is on bloody... Is this on radio?
0: It's Steve Pengree.
1: Jesus tonight. Oh, you swine. I'll kill him. I will bloody kill him.
0: Hey, you really went there, didn't you, Arthur?
1: Right, you know why, don't you? I don't know whether you know why, but this has been an ongoing thing for four years with me.
0: That's the reason he's written in, because he said that it would hit a nerve, and I think we did.
1: You hit a nerve, all right. By Christ.
0: Hey, but Arthur, think about the relief that it's not true.
1: Well, no, I wish you had been, because I don't drink and I don't smoke. That's what hit me then when you said that. I'll kill him when I see him.
0: Hey, Arthur, thanks very much. Have you got a message for this son of yours before we go?
1: He better hide and hide good.
0: Hide for the rest of his life.
1: Oh, thank you.
0: Hey, cheers, Arthur.

You're a young man, hard man, shouting in the street. You're gonna take on the world someday. You got blood on your face, a big disgrace, waving your banner all over the place. We

Queen, We Will Rock You. Steve Penk, Wind Up before that. And we'll have something else on the show next week to put a smile on your face. Oh, that guy didn't off go, didn't he, with the bins? Oh, dear. Do you know what? In the UK, I'm not sure what it's like in New Zealand, but in the UK, I think most complaints about their local council will probably come about the bins being collected. I'm at it. If they don't get collected, I'm onto their website straight away. Okay, let's recap the quiz then. And see how you're getting on with these questions. Maybe you weren't listening a little bit earlier on and you've tuned in since, so the first time you'll have got to hear these. Just for fun, no calls, no texts, no emails. Question number one, which British Prime Minister led Britain through World War II? Question number two, which country is famous for its blue cheese known as Roquefort? Question number three, what 1994 crime film revitalized John Travolta's film career? Question number four, how is the musician Gordon Sumner better known? And question number five, which three colours feature in the flag of Brazil? So they're the quiz questions for this week. As I say, no text, no calls, no emails, please, just for fun. And we will recap those questions and give the answers in just under an hour's time, around about 10 to 4 this afternoon. It's the Soundgarden here on West Coast Radio, taking us up to 3 and the Magnificent 7. And we get ever so closer to 3 o'clock with this from Labby Siffre and Something Inside So Strong.

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4: 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Time now for the Magnificent Seven. Seven classic songs from seven classic decades. The 60s, the 70s, the 80s, the 90s, the noughties, the 10s. And we finish off in the 2020s. Seven songs, one from each decade. It's the Magnificent Seven. And this week, we go back and start in 1968.
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1: 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Nobody but you and me.

0: there is our Magnificent Seven for this week. We started off in the 60s, Cream from 1968, Sunshine of Your Love. Into the 70s with Barry White, Blondie from the 1980s, The Tidiest Eye. Into the 90s, Crazy for You was Let Loose. Sweet About Me, Gabriella Chill Me. From the noughties, from the 10s, Rihanna, Calvin Harris. And We Found Love, and we wrapped it all up with something from the 2020s, Niall Horan and Heaven. 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And of course, the Magnificent Seven will return next week.
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from 1989, Billy Joel, We Didn't Start the Fire. And before that, Bob Seger and the Silver Bullet Band, Still the One. 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I'm Richard Todd with you through till 4 o'clock this afternoon. That's another 24 minutes together. We've still got a trip to the movies to come, and also we'll be recapping the general knowledge quiz I set you a little bit earlier on, going through the questions and, of course, giving you the answers and finding out exactly how you got on this week.

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0: And off we go to the movies, and this week we go to 1973. The movie is Live and Let Die, a 1973 spy film and the eighth film in the James Bond series produced by Eon Productions, and the first to star Roger Moore as the fictional MI6 agent James Bond 007, and the third film in the series to be directed by Guy Hamilton and produced by Harry Saltzman and Albert R. Broccoli. Based on Ian Fleming's 1954 novel, the storyline involves a drug lord in Harlem, New York City, known as Mr. Big, who plans to distribute 2 tons of heroin for free to put rival drug lords out of business and then become a monopoly supplier. Mr. Big is revealed to be the alter ego of Dr. Kananga, a corrupt Caribbean dictator who rules San Monique, a fictional island where opium poppies are secretly farmed. Bond is investigating the deaths of 3 British agents, leading him to Kananga, and he is soon trapped in a world of gangsters and voodoo as he fights to stop Kananga's scheme. The film departs from the former plots of the Bond films about megalomaniac supervillains and instead focuses on drug trafficking, a common theme of blaxploitation films of the period. It is set in African America, cultural centers such as Harlem and New Orleans, as well as Caribbean islands. It was also the first Bond film featuring an African American Bond girl romantically involved with 007, Rosie Carver, portrayed by Gloria Hendry. It was a box office success and received generally positive reviews from critics. Its title song, written by Paul and Linda McCartney and performed by their band Wings, was also nominated for the Academy Award for the Best Original Song. Live and Let Die was followed just a year later by The Man with the Golden Gun, but we'll play a couple of tracks from the soundtrack of Live and Let Die.

two tracks from the soundtrack of the 1973 James Bond movie Live and Let Die. The title track from Wings, of course. And there's New Orleans' Live and Let Die, Fillet of Soul. This is West Coast Radio. And that piece of music coming in means we need to recap the quiz. Find out how we're getting on. How did you get on with the quiz this week? Right, let's recap the questions. Question number one, which British Prime Minister led Britain through World War II? 1939 to 1945, the British Prime Minister was Winston Churchill. Question number two, what country is famous for its blue cheese known as Roquefort? That is France. Question number three, what 1994 crime film revitalised John Travolta's film career? That was Pulp Fiction. Question number four, how is the musician Gordon Sumner better known? Sting. Of course, loads of hits with the Police and solo hits as well. And something from his solo career coming up in a moment. And question number five, what three colours feature on the flag of Brazil? They are green, yellow and blue. So well done if you got at least three. Hopefully you got four. There were some guessable ones there this week. Like the colours were guessable, I guess. Maybe the film, maybe the country. Anyway, at least three out of five. Excellent stuff. If you got more than that, then well done. And we'll have another quiz for you next week on The Soundgarden. Okay, let's play a track now from Sting. Real name Gordon Sumner, as we've learned today. This is 7 Days.

And that just about wraps things up for this week. Thank you very much for your company. The Soundgarden here every Saturday, Sunday and Monday afternoon from 2. And don't forget, we are here Wednesday and Friday afternoons as well with London Calling, a couple of exclusive shows to West Coast Radio. Stand by, Gary's coming up next with the first and last radio show. Thanks for your company. It's back to the 90s to finish this week. Something from George Michael as we head back to 1996. Thanks for listening. I'll talk to you next time.

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Here we go, Gloria Estefan and the Miami Sound Machine from 1984, their first English-speaking, English language song that would be released. And boy, was it a great song to start their English career with. Of course, they've been going on since 1977, but that, as I said, was their first English language release, and in the charts it would do very well. Top 20 hit in Australia, Canada, Germany, Ireland, the UK, and also the Netherlands as well, and it would be

a chart topper in Sweden. Not bad, eh? Following on from that, after their first single to be released, they had The Conga in 1985 that would launch their career in the US, reaching number 10 on the Billboard Hot 100, and number 1, by the way, in Canada. And then they had Bad Boy, Falling in Love, Hot Summer Nights, Rhythm is Gonna Get You, Can't Stay Away from You, Bet You Say That, and also Anything for You as well. Their first number 1 on the Billboard Hot 100. That followed on with Don't Want to Lose You, that was also a number 1 hit as well in America and also Spain as well. And then, of course, Get On Your Feet as well, also released in 1989. But the last single to be released in the 1980s was this one, released in December of 1989. It would become a number 7 hit in Canada, 23 in the UK, number 7 as well in Ireland, and number 6 on the Billboard Hot 100. This is Here We Are.

0: There we go. That was Gloria Estefan then. And here we are, released at the back end of the 1980s. The last release for her in the 1980s. And, of course, she has had a whole host of hits since 1977, with or without the Miami Sound Machine. Of course, she did drop the Miami Sound Machine as such in the late 1980s, but technically speaking, they are still her backing band, although none of the original band members exist in the band to this day. She has, of course, been releasing singles, as I mentioned, since 1977, and she has won 5 Grammy Awards as well. Not bad, eh? And she is, of course, one of the biggest Latin stars in music history, and also one of the best-selling music artists as well, of all time.
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0: Otis Ray Redding Jr. was born on September the 9th, 1941, and he was, of course, an American singer-songwriter as well. He is regarded as one of the greatest singers in the history of American popular music, and, of course, one of the great artists of soul, rhythm and blues as well. He was nicknamed the King of Soul, and of course, tragically, he passed away in an air crash in December of 1967. His vocal style influenced many other soul artists, of course, of the 1960s, and he is one of the great artists as well. In just a moment, we are going to play to date his last single to be released, which was called You Left the Water Running. It was released in 1976. But before that, we go right the way back to 1960, his very first single to be released as Otis Redding and the Shooters. Didn't chart anywhere around the world, but you can hear his fantastic voice. This is She's All Right.

0: There we go. That was Otis Redding then, and You Left the Water Running. That was actually a demo version of a song that he sang in 1966 for Wilson Pickett. The song was forgotten about until 1976, when a music journalist was posted that particular demo and subsequently tried to release the single. It did go out there, but the family of Otis Redding said, "No, we don't want it out. You've not got permission. We don't want it played." So they took it off production. The guy who had the demo sent out to him, he bought all the remaining copies of the tune and basically gave them out as presents and gifts to his friends and family. So if you got one, they're worth quite a bit. But then technically, it wasn't officially, legally, on a album or a single until 1987, when the greatest hits of Otis Redding was actually released as a album. So there we go. So if you got one of those, it's worth quite a bit of money, has to be said. What a great artist, what a great musician. Listen to him if you can. He's absolutely brilliant. It just makes you think what would have happened if he released more new material after the 1968 and throughout the 1970s, and of course beyond as well.
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0: So it's still to come then, first and last number ones from two countries from two separate years, and also the first and last songs as well from a classic album. But before all of that, one brilliant, brilliant musician, Leslie Sebastian Charles, better known as Billy Ocean, had a string of hits in the 1980s, of course. There was Caribbean Queen. There was also When the Going Gets Tough, the Tough Get Going as well. And also there was, of course, Get Out of My Dreams, Get Into My Car, songs that would peak at number one globally as well. He achieved his breakthrough hit in 1976 with the single Love Really Hurts Without You, and also Red Light Spells Danger as well. He has won a Grammy Award. He won it in 1985 for Best Male R&B Vocal Performance. And in just a moment, we are going to play his last single to be released in the 1980s from his greatest hits album, License to Chill. But before that, released in 1980, this is Are You Ready?

0: There we go then, Billy Ocean, License to Chill, taken from his greatest hits album that was released in 1989. Peak position of number 32 on the Billboard Hot 100. It would also reach number 33 in New Zealand. And apart from that, it wouldn't chart anywhere else in the top 40. Since then, despite releasing many, many singles throughout the 90s and beyond, I've had very, very limited success, unfortunately, in the charts. But as I mentioned, though, he is still performing and has still got an absolutely fantastic voice.
1: You are listening to the first and last radio show with Gary Hopkins.
0: So then, here we go. It is time for the first and last number ones of a particular year from a particular country. Okay, in just a moment, okay, we are going to go back to the UK and the year is going to be 2016. Okay, what is the first and last single to reach number one in the UK in 2016? Have a think about it. But before that, we are going to go to Australia. Okay, so Australia, the year is 2000, and in a minute you're going to hear the first number one of the year 2000 in Australia by Eiffel 65 and Blue. But what is the last? Have a think, have a guess. You never know, you might be right. In between the first and the last, you had Macy Gray with I Try, NSYNC with Bye Bye Bye, Madonna, American Pie, Destiny's Child, Say My Name, Britney Spears with Oops I Did It Again, Kylie Minogue Spinning Around, Anastasia with I'm Out of Love, Madonna again with Music, and also Kylie Minogue again with On a Night Like This. We also had U2 with Beautiful Day, and we also had Baha Man or Men with Who Let the Dogs Out as well. But what would be the last number one of the year 2000 in Australia? Have a guess. But here is the first. I'm Blue. Da-da-dee-da-da-da.
2: Yo, listen up. Here's the story.

0: Well done then, if you got it right. Of course, it was Wheatus and Teenage Dirtbag. They would actually get to number one in November of that particular year, but then would end the year as well as the number one chart topping single. Well done then, if you got that one right. Okay, so let's move over then to the UK and 2016. So in just a minute, you are going to hear from Justin Bieber. Yes, Justin Bieber. He was the first number one of 2016 in the UK, and Love Yourself. After that, you had Lucas Graham with 7 years. What a tune. Spent 5 weeks at the top of the chart. I Took a Pill in Ibiza by Mike Posner as well. There was Pillow Talk by Zayn. Stitches by Shawn Mendes. 15 weeks at the top of the chart for Drake and Wizkid and Kyla with One Dance. And we also had The Chainsmokers with Closer, Say You Won't Let Go by James Arthur, and Shout Out to My Ex by Little Mix. But what was the last number one single of 2016? It would spend a total of 9 weeks at the top of the charts and would go into 2017 as well. Have a think, have a guess. But here's the first one.
1: All the times that you rain on my parade, and all the clubs you get in using my name. You think you broke my heart, oh girl, for goodness sake.

0: So there we go. That was Clean Bandit then with Sean Paul and Anne Marie. That was Rockabye. Well done if you got it correct. And before that, Justin Bieber with Love Yourself.
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0: So the last bit then of today's show, and first and last album tracks. And today we go back to 1998 and the fifth studio album by American singer-songwriter Lucinda Williams. This is called Car Wheels on a Gravel Road, and it was universally acclaimed by critics as well. And it won a Grammy Award for Best Contemporary Folk Album in 1999 and was ranked in the top 100 in the 2020 revision of Rolling Stone's 500 Greatest Albums of All Time. In just a moment, you are going to hear the single Jackson, that is the last single on the track. But before that, this is the number one track, the first track on the album. This is Right in Time.

0: was the last song on today's show. 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
0: You're listening to Escape to the 80s with Richard Todd on your number one station. The biggest songs from the biggest decade.
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0: a very warm welcome along to this week's edition of Escape to the 80s. The show gets underway this week with a number one from the UK charts from 1982, Musical Youth Paths the Duchy, and then forward a couple of years to 1984, one of the many hits from UB40, If It Happens Again. So here we go then, another 2 hours of you and I together, plus the best possible music from the best ever decade. It is the 1980s, of course. Throughout the course of the show, we'll have four tracks from a classic 80s album. First track coming up very shortly. Halfway through the first hour of the show, it's going to be our soul selection, three 80s soul songs. Halfway through hour two, the rock block, three 80s rock songs. And handpicked by my own fair hands, the best possible mix of music from the 80s. Okay, Diana Ross, My Old Piano is on the way next.
1: Playing nothing but the biggest songs from the 80s. Yeah. You're listening to Escape to the 80s with Richard Todd.

Heading back to 1980 for that one, Diana Ross and My Old Piano on Escape to the 80s. Such the old Nile Rodgers production there. A couple of great songs that Nile helped Diana with in 1980, that one, and of course Upside Down. Talking of 1980, that's where this week's classic album comes from. Four tracks from the Rolling Stones 1980 album called Emotional Rescue. Let's make a start then. This is the first of those four, the Rolling Stones.

The Rolling Stones 1980 album called Emotional Rescue. That's our classic album this week, and the first track from that album, the first one album blocks this week, is She's So Cold. This is Escape to the 80s.

Echo and the Bunnymen from 1984. That is the Killing Moon, and Genesis before that, track from the 1987 album, Invisible Touch. In Too Deep. Escape to the 80s right here on your number one station as Soul Selection is fast approaching. Three classic soul songs from the 1980s. Halfway through each hour of the first hour of the show. The Rock Block in hour two, of course. But before we do that, we need to head back to 1981 and a number one from Dave Stewart and Barbara Gaskin, and It's My Party.

nobody knows where my Johnny has gone. But Judy left the same.

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West Coast Radio. And now it's back to the music and back to the 80s on Escape to the 80s with Richard Todd. And now another 80s triple play on Escape to the 80s.

as our sole selection for this week. Barry White, Show Your Ride from 1987. Imagination in the Middle, In and Out of Love from 1981. And we kicked off with Michael McDonald from 86. And Sweet Freedom, another soul selection on the programme next week. And of course, halfway through the second hour of the programme, it's our rock block. Got another track from the Rolling Stones album Emotional Rescue on the way. But first, let's head back, or let's stay, should I say, in 1987. The Barry White song was from 87, and so is this, from the soundtrack of the movie Who's That Girl? It's Madonna and Causing a Commotion.

Sydney Youngblood. Remember that one from 1989, If Only I Could, and Madonna with Causing a Commotion. This is the Escape to the 80s right here on your number one station. Okay, we've got the Rolling Stones, our classic featured album this week. Here's track number two from that album. This is called Send It to Me.

Extended to Me. That's the second track that we are playing for you on our classic album this week. It is Emotional Rescue, released in 1980. Look at that. Blink and you miss it. And the first hour almost gone of this week's Escape to the 80s. Got The Clash coming up. The original release date for Should I Stay or Should I Go, which went to number one in the early 1990s. And Shakin' Stevens plays first. This is It's Late.

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5: South Auckland's Sol Brown explains how songwriting saved his life and shares a new song, I Met a Girl. Plus, 23-year-old Bangladeshi Kiwi Sabreen has quickly emerged as a distinctive voice. We'll check in on her new single, Landmines.

welcome along to hour two of this week's edition of Escape to the 80s. There's Dead or Alive from 1985. My heart goes bang. Get me to a doctor. I think if your heart goes bang, probably a doctor is a little bit too late, but there you go. Why from Bronski Beat before that to get hour two of the programme underway. Just had a brain freeze for a second or two there, even though I've got it written in down in front of me. This is Escape to the 80s. Back to our classic album now, Rolling Stones' Emotional Rescue.

0: Shalamar hit from earlier in the decade called I Can Make You Feel Good. Well, it does to my ears anyway. I'm going to play you I Don't Wanna Be a Hero coming up next.
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Johnny H. Jazz, I Don't Want to Be a Hero from 1987 on this week's Escape to the 80s. Okay, next up, a group that caused quite a lot of controversy because it would appear that their vocals didn't actually appear on the hit singles. I am, of course, referring to Milli Vanilli. Had a Grammy Award rescinded after it was discovered that the guys from the band didn't actually sing on the songs. The songs were still great though, and here is a big one from 1989 called

Girl, I'm Gonna Miss You on this week's edition of Escape to the 80s. The rock block fast approaching. Do that in about 4.5 minutes' time. Three classic 80s rock songs. The Kiss and Bon Jovi are on the way, but we'll finish this section of the show with this from Stevie Wonder. His only UK number one single came in 1984 with I Just Called to Say I Love You.

West Coast Radio on 87.6 and 87.9. WZR. And now it's back to the music and back to the 80s on Escape to the 80s with Richard Todd. And now another 80s triple play on Escape to the

there's the rock blog for this week. Three classic rock songs in various forms. Some Bon Jovi, You Give Love a Bad Name. Some Kiss, Crazy Crazy Nights. And the bit of indie rock from the 1980s. Bon Jovi and the both from 86. Kiss from 1987. And we'll have more rock songs, another rock block for you on the programme next week. Escape to the 80s, I'm Richard Todd on your number one station. It's 1985 now with The Cure and Close to Me, and we'll follow this up with something from Heaven 17, from their album Penthouse and Pavements. Crushed by the Wheels of Industry, we'll play after this from The Cure.

Over 17, crushed by the wheels of industry and The Cure, Close to Me, Escape to the 80s. Okay, final track now from our classic album, the 1918 album by the Rolling Stones called Emotional Rescue. The final track, the opening track from the album, this is called Dance Part 1.

opening track on Emotional Rescue. That's our featured album this week, Dance Part 1. There was no Part 2 on the album. The Rolling Stones. Thank you very much for your company this week on Escape to the 80s. Appreciate you joining us. Same time, same place next week. I'll be here. Hopefully you will too, with some more great music from the 1970s. Another classic album, another soul selection, and another rock block. I'll leave you with this track, though, from Cliff Richard. This is Ocean Deep from 1985. Take care.

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0: 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Whatever you do, don't miss it, because if you're stuffing around, then there's going to be a problem.
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0: South Auckland's Sol Brown explains how songwriting saved his life and shares a new song, I Met a Girl. 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
6: 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I'm your host, DJ Obscene, back with another hour of the latest in dance music. I've got new tracks on this week's show from Steph DeCampo and Jake Shore, as well as our guest mix from French duo Fallen Wad. We're kicking things off with our featured Ultra Records release of the week. This is the latest from Ilias and Barrientos. This one is called Motions of Love and is premiering right now in an all-new episode of Ultra Music Radio.

That's a new one right there from That Kind. It's called Give Me Love. I'm feeling that track right there. I'm DJ Obscene, checking in as I wrap up my set on this week's episode of Ultra Music Radio. If you enjoyed this week's set, you can head over to obscenesounds.com for some show downloads. And of course, you can always reach out on social media at DJ Obscene. It's now time for this week's featured guest mix, where we bring you a fresh set every show from some of the biggest names in dance music, as well as some up-and-coming DJs you should know about. Coming to us from Paris, France, here's this week's guest mix from Fallen Wad on Ultra Music Radio.

rah. 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
0: Push me, and then just touch me, till I can get my satisfaction.

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0: Welcome to Aoki's House with me, Steve Aoki. I'm recording this show from the Neon Future Cave Studio, deep in the heart of Aoki's Playhouse in Las Vegas. Coming up this week's mix, there's brand new music from Beach Crimes, Kaser and Pollux, Bach Nero, DJs from Mars, and of course, Steve Aoki music.
1: You stepped into Aoki's house.
0: But first, let's start off with the Aoki pick of the week.
1: And now, the Aoki pick of the week.
0: This is my brand new track with Nanpa Basico. It's called Mi Amor.
1: This is the Aoki.

0: It's me, Steve Aoki. And you know, I love hearing from you guys. So make sure you guys hit me up on all my socials. Everything's at Steve Aoki, YouTube, TikTok, Instagram. And of course, you can now text me, 844-675-6547.
1: Bring that bass back. 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

0: That's my brother Dimitri Vegas and his track with Bounty Hunter and Brandon. It's called Whoops.
1: In the mix with Steve Aoki.
0: You're tuned into Aoki's House with me, Steve Aoki, and it's time for a debut on the show. Released this week on Dimmock, this is Beach Crimes and their track.

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1: Hey, it's me. I know we haven't spoken in a while, but I still think about you a lot. Do you think about me? Anyways, I just wanted to let you know that I miss you.

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1: That's an AOQ flashback from 2023. That's my remix with Bass Yakkers of Funk Ray from Manita. It's me, Steve Aoki, and of course, if you want to know where I'll be playing over the next couple months, I'm coming back to the U.S. from my insane summer European tour, and I have a ton of shows across U.S. and Canada. Head to my website, steveaoki.com, or check my Instagram at steveaoki. Did Mach 30 shows. We're on phase three right now, and we have some big, big shows in New York, in Minneapolis, San Francisco, Detroit, and more. So make sure you get your tickets before they sell out.
0: In the mix with Steve Aoki.
1: Okay, guys, it's time to get hyped for the weekend with the Aoki Bootcamp Mix, starting off with DJs from Mars and JD Davis. It's called Just Can't Get Enough.

Castor and Pollux in their track with Alan Trevo called Rush. You're in the middle of this week's Aoki Boot Camp Mix with me, Steve Aoki, my weekly dose of musical mayhem. And we're going to keep the music pumping this week.

0: Thrill Legend. That's myself, Demetri Vegas, and Like Mike. It's our track with Imogen Heap called What You Say. If you want to see where I'll be playing over the next month, head to my website, stevieoki.com. Before I go, just enough time for one more.
1: And now, the Dimmock Throwback Track of the Week.
0: It's a Dimmock Throwback released in 2011. This is Fisher Spooner and their track, Infidels of the World Unite.

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0: 7.6 with Crusher Cummings on Monday night. And don't miss it. Whatever you do, don't miss it, because if you're stuffing around, then there's going to be a problem.
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1: There was a whole life in this house. Photo albums from black and white to colour. School reports from 1963 to 85. Souvenirs from 20 family holidays. All gone. In a fire that took away 73 years. In 2 minutes. About the time it takes to test your smoke alarms. If you know an older person, please test their smoke alarms when you test yours. Fire kills. You can prevent it.

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0: South Auckland's Sol Brown explains how songwriting saved his life and shares a new song, I Met a Girl. 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

0: 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Whatever you do, don't miss it, because if you're stuffing around, then there's going to be a problem.
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0: South Auckland's Sol Brown explains how songwriting saved his life and shares a new song, I Met a Girl. Plus, 23-year-old Bangladeshi Kiwi Sabreen has quickly emerged as a distinctive voice. We'll check in on her new single, Landmines, and we'll highlight some Sweet As new releases.
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What have we here, laddie? Mysterious scribblings? A secret code? No. Poems, no less. Poems, everybody! The laddie reckons himself a poet. Money, get back. I'm all right, Jack. Keep your hands off my stack. New car, caviar, four-star daydream. Think I'll buy me a football team. Absolute rubbish, laddie. Get on with your work. Repeat after me. An acre is the area of a race.

An acre is the area of a rectangle whose length is one furlong and whose width is one cake.

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1: There was a whole life in this house. 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School reports from 1963 to 85. Souvenirs from 20 family holidays. All gone. In a fire that took away 73 years. In 2 minutes. About the time it takes to test your smoke alarms. 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Fire kills. You can prevent it.
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tune into 87.6 with Crusher Cummings on Monday night, and don't miss it. Whatever you do, don't miss it, because if you're stuffing around, then there's going to be a problem.

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0: South Auckland's Sol Brown explains how songwriting saved his life and shares a new song, I Met a Girl. 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
1: Every once in a great while, there's a seismic shift in the world of entertainment. 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
1: There was a whole life in this house. Photo albums from black and white to colour. School reports from 1963 to 85. Souvenirs from 20 family holidays. All gone. In a fire that took away 73 years. In 2 minutes. About the time it takes to test your smoke alarms. If you know an older person, please test their smoke alarms when you test yours. Fire kills. You can prevent it.

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0: South Auckland's Sol Brown explains how songwriting saved his life and shares a new song, I Met a Girl. 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
0: South Auckland's Sol Brown explains how songwriting saved his life and shares a new song, I Met a Girl. Plus, 23-year-old Bangladeshi Kiwi Sabreen has quickly emerged as a distinctive voice. 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
2: There was a whole life in this house. Photo albums from black and white to colour. School reports from 1963 to 85. Souvenirs from 20 family holidays. All gone. In a fire that took away 73 years. In 2 minutes. About the time it takes to test your smoke alarms. If you know an older person, please test their smoke alarms when you test yours. Fire kills. You can prevent it.

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0: South Auckland's Sol Brown explains how songwriting saved his life and shares a new song, I Met a Girl. Plus, 23-year-old Bangladeshi Kiwi Sabreen has quickly emerged as a distinctive voice. We'll check in on her new single, Landmines, and we'll highlight some sweet-ass new releases.
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4: Song

particular place to go. 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The night was young and the moon was gold. So we both decided.

0: very good day to you. Welcome along. It is Solid Gold 60s. Jeff Dawson in the deck chair for the next 60 minutes. And we open up with a number one single for The Searchers. And then Chuck Berry, yes, Crazy Legs, with his duck walk there and no particular place to go. What, 64? Right, we've got a double decker for Thunder from Down Under involving the Beatles and the Action. More about that later. We've got several Best of British. One of them being Fleetwood Mac. Another one, Hazel Say. Yes, the Minx from Cape Town, South Africa. Talking about the Small Faces. Hollies are on as well. Story on the song comes from Ricky Nelson. And a couple of interviews. Graham Bonnet, yes, out of Rainbow. He's also in the Marbles, but he's talking about Roy Orbison. And Terry Chambers, founder member of the band XTC, but talking about Deep Purple. And if you want to get in touch, please do so. The email is chunkyjeff@gmail.com. chunkyjeff@gmail.com. Or you can get me on WhatsApp, 077-844-89469. Now, one thing, a phenomenon that went on in the 60s was sort of disaster songs. None more so than produced by Phil Spector. The Shangri-Las. Remember this?
1: Is she really going out with him?
2: Well, there she is. Let's ask her.
1: Betty, is that Jimmy's ring you're wearing?
2: Mm-hmm.
1: Gee, it must be great riding with him. Is he picking you up after school today?

with Jeff Dawkins. The idea is to give us a best of British and thinking very carefully about either a song or an artist. It could be a solo artist or it could be a group. Any which way you want to cut it, mark it best of British in the 60s and send it on an email to chunkyjeff@gmail.com and I'll be glad to play them for you. Like this one that we're going to go with, Fleetwood Mac. Fantastic. Peter Green's Fleetwood Mac, to be exact.

tell you what, Peter Green could write some really sensitive songs there, like Man of the World, and it's our Best of British. Now, we're going to go with a double-decker here, especially for James Eaton, Thunder from Down Under in New Zealand. Now, it's a different one here on a double-decker, because what he's doing is he's saying that this track we're going to be playing, Beatles, You Can't Do That, from the Hard Day's Night movie and soundtrack, and then

We're going to go to a band called The Action, now led by a guy called Reg King. My very good friend Steve Ellis from The Love Affair reckons these were one of the best soul bands ever. So listen to the beginning of both of these songs with the open line sound that you've actually got on this. And do you think it's the same? We shall see. Right, James Eaton, a double decker for you. Right.

0: That's a double decker, especially for James Eaton there in New Zealand. Went with the Beatles, and you can't do that. And then following up, the wonderful Action. Why they were not big, I don't know. I'll Keep Holding On was a terrific song by them. And that, Something to Say, that we put on there. And James wanted it as a double decker. And if you want to follow his lead, all you've got to do is come up with a couple of songs with some form of connection in the 60s. It could be two of the same artist, could be two involving a word, it could be involved in a month, any which way you want to cut it there. And send it to chunkyjeff@gmail.com. chunkygeoff@gmail.com.
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0: So I hope we find you fitting well here with Solid Gold 60s. Three questions for you. Give the answers in about 30 minutes' time. First question is a lyric. I want to know the artist and the song. This is the line I'm giving you. You're asking me, will my love still grow? You're asking me, will my love still grow? Who's the artist? What is the song? Question number two, Wishing and Hoping, and I Just Don't Know What to Do with Myself, were hits for the same artist. Who is that? Wishing and Hoping, and I Just Don't Know What to Do with Myself, both hits for the same artist. Who is that? And question number three, John Lord was keyboard player in which band? John Lord, keyboard player in which band? As I said, answers in about 30 minutes' time. Right, let's go with a bit of the Kinks.

0: Now, I know we've got a lot of fans for The Damned, and strictly speaking, we should be playing something from the 70s. But here they are doing a cover from Another Brother, originally done by The Loving Spoonful in, 1966 there or thereabouts. Anyway, it is going to be a cover, and we're working here with The Damned. But, of course, Captain Sensible is part of it.
1: Hello there, it's Captain Sensible of The Damned here. You're listening to Jeff Dorsett. Not us.

0: John Sebastian Rhoda there for the Loving Spoonful, but done there by the Damned, Captain Sensible and the boys there. Terrific stuff there. Love it. Summer in the City. Right, another one of these.
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0: Now, there's a couple of stories regarding this one because it's especially for our lady in Cape Town in South Africa, Hazel Sayers. She's been over the UK recently, but she's back home in the wonderful South Africa. And she said that she loved hearing Telstar, reminded her of skating rinks. Well, yes, certainly. And she's picked out a best of British here. And it's a great, great song written by Steve Marriott and Plonk Lane. And every time I used to go to Solid Gold 60s tours and saw Chris Farlow or Steve Ellis, they all wanted to do this particular number. But I'm going to play it now, especially for Hazel Sayer. You're going to love this. The wonderful Small Faces. It's best of British.

0: Only time to hit number one, but I tell you what a brilliant song that is. All or Nothing, the terrific Small Faces. Now, in the 60s and into the 70s, but particularly in the 60s, Motown was huge. And every time on Solid Gold 60s, we're going to play one of these. Let's go with Marvin.
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0: all the good guys. Right, we're going to go with a story shortly, but if you've got a Motown memory, and we all got one, I mean, you go to the clubs back in the 60s and 70s, fill a dance floor easily with a wonderful Motown song. All the great artists there, whether it be the Four Tops, who I'm going to be interviewing somebody from them next week, and Temptations, or any of the great guys there, Stevie Wonder, put it down on an email, chunkyjeff@gmail.com.
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0: Now, this is where we give you a backstory to a particular hit, and this week on the show, we're going to go to 1961 for Ricky Nelson. Now, it's from an album called Ricky's 21, and the reason I'm going to be playing this as well is because, although he's passed away now, the great Henry McCulloch of Wings and Joe Cocker's Grease Band came into the studio once, and I asked him who he thought was the greatest guitar player, and I expected him to come up with probably Jimmy Page or Eric Clapton or Jimi Hendrix. And he said, no. He said, you've got to go with this particular track. Hello, Mary Lou. Listen to James Burton. I mean, it was one of Ricky Nelson's most popular songs. He said it's all about love at first sight. There are 14 mentions of Mary Lou in the song, and it's only 2 minutes 17 long. Written by Gene Pitney, yes, in the Brill Building. In America, it was the B-side of the number one single, Travelling Man. Hello, Mary Lou, made number 2 in the UK, number 1 in Australia as well. There are 15 layers of overdubbing on this particular song, but listen to the guitar opening by James Burton.

0: Terrific song by the great Gene Pitney there, and Hello Mary Lou, Goodbye Heart. Interview time, Graham Bonnet. Now, Graham Bonnet, the great voice he has, obviously with Rainbow, but he was in the 60s with a duo called Marbles that had Only One Woman. Great, great song. Anyway, I wanted to ask him very much about inspirations, and he's going to be talking later on about the Big O. Who were your inspirations? Was there any turning point when you thought to yourself, I've listened to this particular person, or I've seen these people, and that's why I want to be in the music industry?
1: Well, weird enough, it was Helen Shapiro.
0: Right.
1: She was a singer, you know, a young girl.
0: Walking Back to Happiness.
1: Walking Back to Happiness, exactly. And we had her range and her tone of her voice was very similar to mine when I was 13 or 14. And she kind of inspired me because I sounded like her. Soon-ish. You know, I liked the way she sang, I liked the way she phrased, and she had that sort of brown voice. Not black, just sort of brown, you know, a little bit of a tan.
0: Yeah. Yeah, okay.
1: Because she's really like a jazz singer, you know? And but she was very young, and not the girls at school, I remember, hated her. Because all the boys thought she was fantastic. And she is fantastic. She was a great singer, and really, for a girl of 15, she had a voice of a, you know, a woman much older, you know, but very mature voice. But she was one thing. And then, of course, earlier on, the Beatles, that was my main influence as well. And then earlier on, when my brother brought home Rock and Roll records, it was like Little Richard and Buddy Holly.
0: Jerry Lee Lewis.
1: Big fan of Buddy Holly. The Everly Brothers, etc. You know, those guys, Roy Orbison songs I loved.
0: Yes.
1: Because of the way they developed.
0: Yeah.
1: You know, it was, and then he sing those high notes and stuff at the end of his songs. You know, Running Scared and all that.
0: Yeah.
1: They're so good, those songs. They were never really.
2: A candy colored clown they call the Sandman tiptoes to my room every night just to sprinkle stardust.

0: In Dreams, the wonderful Big O there, Roy Orbison, fantastic stuff there. Graham Bonnet with the story, right? Second of our stories we're going to give you is Terry Chambers, founder member of the Swindon band XTC. But of course, he had to learn his trade when he was a teenager. So who did he like very much about the situation? This is Terry Chambers. Who were your early inspirations? You know, were there certain songs or artists that you suddenly felt, that's why I want to be in the music industry?
1: Well, really, I guess it sort of all started in the late 60s. I was listening to sort of like the Kinks and the Beatles and stuff like that as a young fellow.
0: Yeah.
1: But it really struck me in 1969, sort of 70 period of time, when the heavier bands evolved, you know, the Led Zeppelins, Black Sabbath, Deep Purple, yes, yeah, these type of bands. And it was during that period of time that I thought, wow, this looks like a fantastic thing to be able to do. And I actually bought my first drum kit in 1969. I mean, it inspired by the all the fun that these people seem to be having, you know. I never had a clue what to do about it, but yeah, it just seemed like a lot of fun.
0: Yeah.

Heavy As It Gets there, and especially selected there by Terry Chambers of XTC. Right, let's give the answer to the quiz just in front of a gem of a song by Otis Redding. But before we get there, first up there on the questions for Solid Gold 60s was a lyric. Question number one, I said, this is the line, I want to know the artist and the song. You're asking me, will my love still grow? Who is it? What is it? It's the Beatles doing something. Question number two, if I mention the songs Wishing and Hoping, I Just Don't Know What to Do with Myself, were both hits for whom? Alan Weber will know that one, and Mark will as well. Dusty Springfield is the answer. And question number three, how appropriate, John Lord was keyboard player in which band? There, we just played them. Deep Purple. John Law was in Deep Purple. Dusty Springfield did Wishing and Hoping. I know the Mersey Beats did as well, but Wishing and Hoping was a big hit for her in America. And I Just Don't Know What to Do with Myself was another big hit for Dusty. And Beatles Something was the lyric. Okay, now we're going to go a bit of live action here. Otis Redding, I understand, I never saw him live, but I understand he was one of the greatest performers live. And I thought we'd go to the Monterey Pop Festival in 1968 to listen to him doing Shake. Otis is here.

0: Northern Soul, who's very best there. Imagine the Wigan Casino with that. Bunny Ziegler and Let the Good Times Roll.
1: Decade on decade, Jeff Dorsett's Best of British, playing classics from the 60s British Invasion, through to Live Aid, and today's musical pillars and milestones.
0: Now, what we're doing is going for a Best of British. Going to wrap things up here with the Hollies. Originally done by Maurice Williams and the Zodiacs, way back in time there, but covered in an early hit for the Hollies. This is Stay. Oh, well, yeah.

0: Tell you what, it was only 2 minutes 11 long, but I'll tell you what a fantastic song that is. From the middle, well, early 60s, to be honest, 63, 64. That's the Hollies doing Stay. And it's the closer that we got here on the show. Don't forget, keep requests coming in, especially for Best of British. Want nominations and your suggestions, whether it be an artist, a song, a solo artist, or a group. All you've got to do is drop me a line to chunkyjeff@gmail.com. 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Or you can do it on WhatsApp, 077-844-89469. So stay safe, stay well. Whatever you do, look after one another. They're precious.
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Welcome along to this week's edition of the Classic Retro Countdown here on your number one station. I'm Richard Todd with you for the next 2 hours. How are you doing this week? Hope you're well. Thanks for joining us. The show that looks back over a classic UK singles chart from this very week in chart history. And this week it's back to the 27th of September 1992. 14 new entries. Yep, 14 new entries. 6 going up, 16 down, and 4 non-movers. Let's start with the first of those new entries. This week's number 40, One Love in My Lifetime. Stand by for Innocence.

massive 14 new entries on our chart this week. There's the first of them. This week's number 40. It's new from Innocence. It's One Love in My Lifetime. 39, new entry number 2, Song.

0: That's the second of our new entries this week at number 39, Start Me Up from Salt and Pepper. And the third new entry, this week's number 38, GSP and the Banana Song.
1: Here come the Banana Split!

was the first UK chart hit for the Sex Pistols back in late 1976, where it peaked to number 38 in the charts. Reissued in 1992, where it peaked to number 33. Anarchy in the UK, the Sex Pistols, new entry at number 37. And a new entry at number 36 from the Spartacus musical, which was the brainchild of Jeff Wayne, him from War of the Worlds, is Catherine Zeta-Jones, and For All Time.

famous Welsh actor Catherine Zeta-Jones, wife of Michael Douglas, for all time, a new entry at this week's number 35 on this week's Classic Retro Countdown. Actually, no, that's number 36, because this next song is 35, a song that was originally in the charts the year before. Crystal Waters is the remix of Gypsy Woman.

remixed and released with a double A-side with Sabrina Johnson's remix of Peace. There's Gypsy Woman, Crystal Waters. This week, a new entry at number 35. The Classic Retro Countdown, new at 34, the CNC Music Factory. Yeah.

CNC Music Factory enjoyed a couple of UK top 10 hits. Gonna make you sweat and things that make you go, earlier on in the 90s. Keep it coming. Dance till you can't dance no more. There's new entry, this week's number 34. 33 down for Vegas with Possessed. And new at 32, Patti Smith and Don Henley. Sometimes love just ain't enough.

0: Sometimes Love Just Ain't Enough, Patti Smith and Dom Henley, new at this week's number 32. 31, Do I Have to Say the Words, Bryan Adams. 30, Don't You Want Me, Felix. And 29, Walking on Broken Glass, Annie Lennox. We're back with Boy George next. Classic Top 40.
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George, his version of the old Dave Berry song from the 60s, The Crying Game. Produced by the Pet Shop Boys, they were on backing vocals as well. This week's number 28, 27th of September 1992. Number 27 this week is a new entry from the Sundays. This is called

The Sunday is new at this week's number 27 with Goodbye. At 26, down for Def Leppard, Have You Ever Needed Someone So Bad? Down at 25, Suede with Metal Mickey. And here's a climber, this week's number 24, Crowded House with It's Only Natural.

Dana Cherry, new at this week's number 23, Money Love. 22, new from Dr. Spin, this is Tetris.

Oh, that takes me back a bit. It's Tetris from Dr. Spin. Yeah, we were all playing it back in the early 90s. In fact, just a couple of months ago, I found some old photographs. And one was myself and my wife. Well, she wasn't my wife then. She was my girlfriend then. Now my wife. And she was playing Tetris on the old Game Boy on the Isle of Wight Ferry. That was back in 1992. I remember that. This is the Classic Retro Countdown, September the 27th, 1992. Jeremy Pearl Jam down at this week's number 21. And at

0: Oh, the cha-cha-cha at the end. There's I Just Want to Dance With You from Daniel O'Donnell this week at number 20. Number 19, I Feel Love, Messiah.
1: I feel

the 70s Donna Summer classic, huge number one in 1977, I Feel Love, as Messiah. This week's climbing two places at number 19. Meanwhile, number 17 to end the first hour of the show. Last week's number 26, a hit for the Stereo MCs to close hour one. This is Connected.

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1: 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Auckland's hits.

welcome along to the second hour of this week's edition of the Classic Retro Countdown. It is the 27th of September 1992 here on your number one station. I'm Richard Todd. And there is number 17 to get hour two underway. A new entry, Bizarre Inc. and I'm Gonna Get You. And new at number 16, Mike Oldfield. This is Sentinel.

Mike Oldfield, the second highest new entry this week, Sentinel, number 16. Number 15 is down for John Cicada on Just Another Day. And here's the highest new entry this week at number 14, it's REM with Drive.

this week's highest new entry and the lead single from the Automatic for the People album, REM with Drive. September the 27th, 1992, the UK Top 40 best-selling singles from this week in 92 continues with this week's number 13. It's from East 17. This is House of Love. One love.

week at number 11 this week. This week at number 11, last week number 12. So up one place for the Prodigy, Double A Side with Jericho, and that track called Fire. It is the 27th of September 1992 on this week's Classic Retro Countdown. And the top 10 starts with Snap, and they are playing next.

Snap, Rhythm is a Dancer. Down six of this week's number 10 to get the top 10 underway. And our number 9 down 2 places for the first UK top 10 single for the Manic Street Preachers.

was a number one single back in 1980. MASH and the theme from MASH, Suicide is Painless. The Manic Street Preachers in 1992 took their version to number 7 in the charts. That's where it was last week. This week it's down at number 9. And at number 8, Brian May, Too Much Love Will Kill You.

Lionel Richie, My Destiny, to get the final part of this week's show underway. The classic retro countdown, the UK top 40 bestsellers from the 27th of September 1992. So Lionel Richie climbs one, and on its way to number one back in 1992, and climbing this week's number six. It's up 8 places for Boyz II Men with End of the Road.

11 years after his death, Bob Marley and the Wailers back in the charts. Iron Lion Zion this week, climbing one place at number five, getting our top five underway on this week's edition of the Classic Retro Countdown. Number four next, and another song that's on its way up, climbing nine places to get to number one eventually in 1992, Sleeping Satellite, Tasmin Archer.

Tasmin Archer on its way to the top back in 1992. There's Sleeping Satellites. Top three time now. And we have three non-movers in the top three. And let's start at this week's number three.

Baker Street, the cover by Undercover of the Jerry Rafferty classic. It actually got higher than Jerry Rafferty's did in the UK charts, but don't tell anybody. That's number three, and did someone call the doctor? It's My Life is number two.

It's My Life. Dr. Alban, No Mover, this week's number two. And There's Your Child, the UK top 40 bestsellers from this week in 1992. Thank you very much for your company this week. If you're about next week, we'd love your company as well. It's going to be October 1977. But we have one song left to play you. The number one is by The Shaman, and that's on the way next. Classic Top 40. Thanks for listening this week. Back next week, October 77. I'll leave you with Ebenezer Good from The Shaman, number one. Have yourselves a great week, and I'll talk to you next time. Ta-ra.

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2: Welcome along. Hello, Terry Simmons once more here on West Coast Radio for another couple of hours. Yes, people, hold on, gird your loins, as someone used to say. It's going to be a bumpy ride, I'm sure, I could assure you.

So starting off the show the way I like to, each and every hour with a long song. And there we go, that's Cold Cut, featuring the wonderful Lisa Jane Stansfield there. And people hold on. Lisa Stansfield, well, she's still around, still touring. A couple of years ago now, she supported Simply Red on their summer tour and released a new album at that time. That was called Deeper, and did a European tour. Oh, yes. Still busy, still doing things, still doing a bit of acting as well. Righto. We're off and motoring right here on this Monday afternoon. But now, Flip and Phil.

That's Flip and Phil there, otherwise known as Mark Hall and Graham Turner. Flip and Phil. Just sounds like a burger-making technique, doesn't it? Yeah. In McDonald's, you can hear more Shane. Hey, no, more, get another person on the Flip and Phil, can you? Yep, yeah, just over there. Thank you.

0: When it first started, it's got a little bit of Joe Jackson, a little bit about it, hasn't it? Great song, there we go. That's Gabriella Chilmi there. Yes, Australian pop singer of Italian descent. And songwriter. Don't forget that. And you know something? She's on a mission.
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0: It's all been quite frenetic for the last 14 minutes, hasn't it? I feel we need to take it down a notch. Let's have the Bible right now on West Coast Radio, Auckland's finest community station.

Just one of those outstanding bands of the late 80s. That's the Bible there. And that great song, Honey Be Good. If you had to pick a part that was new, what would that be then? That one, Say the DJ. Thank you very much.

0: once as beautiful as you are.
1: WCR. Let's have a complete change of style right now, shall we? There's some early Brit funk from the level 42.

That's Liverpool 42 there, one of their very early singles. That's Star Child, when they was in that real sort of Brit jazz funk phase. Still their best, in my opinion. Great stuff. There we go. Liverpool 42 there and Star Child right here on WCR. Let's go to 1977 now and have this number 29 hit for Stevie Wonder. Yeah, off of his very successful Songs in the Key of Life album. To be honest, one I'd forgotten all about. Let's remind ourselves together right now, shall we?

0: Oh, you can't beat it. A bit of a carnival atmosphere just to get you in the right mood to start the week off again on this Monday, eh?
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0: We'll have another change of style now, I think. Something rather nice. Going back to 2001 for this one. From The Calling, Wherever You Will Go.

That band's been off and on again ever since they formed, basically, in the last in the late 90s. That's The Calling there. That one there was from the early 2000s. Wherever Will You Go? Great song, though. Love that one a lot. Now then, something a little bit different. And I don't usually like this sort of song technique where they've got a bit of a rapping bit going on halfway through. But I actually think it works fine with this one. You can actually hear what they're saying, and it sort of makes sense as well.

So that there is Elliot Grieve, and he goes under the stage name of Example. Yeah, great song, Say Nothing. And he's a Soviet singer-songwriter, record producer. He's basically put all that together. And that's a song he had out in the early 2000s there. And believe it or not, he's had 56, I believe it is, single releases since his career started. And I know nothing of him. Not that I should do, I guess, but it just shows you how out of date I am with some of the modern music. And I say modern, that's 20-odd years ago. I think I need to get back inside my comfort zone. I'll do that with this, I think. This is Edward Ball right now on WCR.

That's our guarantee to you, my friend. Yep, especially on this show, try and give you a good varied variety of songs and genres. Ah, yes. Spice of life, you know. That's what they say. Variety, that is, by the way, in case you was wondering.

0: Ah, yes, the mighty Paul Simon. Me and Julio, down at the old schoolyard. Ah, oh, drifter's time. Hello, happiness.
1: Hello.

Yeah, next up, we've got the marvellous Linda Ronstadt. Now, there's a lady who's done so much recording during her career. Best known probably for more of her country and western style stuff, but she's done a hell of a lot of stuff. Check her out on the internet. You'll be quite surprised how much she's actually done over the years. Here's a song which was made famous by the Everly Brothers and written by Phil Everly back in 1960. This is Linda Ronstadt's cover of that song from 1975. When Will I Be Loved?

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3: Okay, into the second hour of my show on this Monday afternoon. Yeah, the Terry Simmons Selection Box, to give it its official title. Here's another long song for you. Diana Ross.